give you my heart if you tear it apart. No, I, it don't mean a thing if I ain't in your eyes.

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0: 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A 60-as, 70-es és a 80-as évek legnagyobb slágereivel. A Pax FM-en.
1: You know, I was wondering, you know, if you could keep on, because the force, it's got a lot of power, and it makes me feel like...

Thank you for all the happiness you gave so many people all over the world during many, many years. I remember the disc jockey was playing jailhouse rock when I had my first date with a beautiful girl. And since that evening, you've been my friend, Elvis.

music is my best friend. Won't you tell her to water the flowers? I want her to remember music is my best friend.

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2: 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It's been a ride. I guess I had to go to that place to get to this one. Now some of you might still be in that place if you're trying to get out.